food, good head, good pussy really open doors. We going shopping, baby, yeah, of course. 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
1: It feels so good.

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They harvesting. Conspiracies I've yet to shake like Parkinson's. 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It rain on me.

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So, is it problematic?

0: FMR 89.1 Corrosif.
1: Oh, fuck yes. Back online. Give me some of that. This fucking lagging again. Come on, hurry up. Fuck. Reconnect, goddammit. 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Ha! 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Here we go. Oh. Yeah. That's what I was looking for.

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Shit crazy. Nobody said it would be this hard. The journey. We winning though like a motherfucker. It's the infamous. T-E-R-R-O-R. Yo.

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It's crack, bitch. Organized crime. 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
1: I don't know anything about any fucking setup. You can torture me all you want.
2: 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That's a good idea. 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

0: 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On the way to the yacht, we almost got caught. Fast shooting mailboxes, going where the cops is, yeah. They got the Dunkin' Donuts adjacent from the Thoma Juice mailbox. Fast that just exploded. 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We cast it off, and along we went off from Bermuda to an island resort we rented.
1: Dunnitar,
0: we
1: need you cool. Are you cool?

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How to make it in a world that doesn't want you to. Succeeding has become a little optimistic, sadistic. Music turning into fucking statistics. It's calculated, simulated. Look at me, I'm underrated, operated. 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What's your story?

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And suddenly the sea burst into flames, and the sand was burning. And I breathed in, and there was smoke in my lungs, and there was fire in my brain. And I looked around me, and there were all these shapes being sucked into the flames. And they were writhing and trying to escape. And I knew that I had to get out. And I looked above me and I saw a shape that was smiling down at me and beckoning, saying, "Come on home!" And I raised myself and I tried to get out of the flames, and I was getting higher

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1: Thanks.
0: In primary sequence. All right. Mark at 10, 9, 8, 7, 6, 5, 4, 3, 2, 1. 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

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And sound remembers. And when you move, the stars remember. 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

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Hello everyone. It's a Thursday and it's over 10 p.m. in French time in on the internet streaming of Radio FMR. So it's Mirage, the universe of parallel music, the radio show of electronic music and not only. 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

Tonight we are going to play 6 tracks from Cat's Eyes Season 2, the new soundtrack by François Lietou, and 2 tracks from Ephemeral Architecture, the latest album by Pabellón Sintético. We also discover an excerpt of Passion by Steve Roach from his latest EP Passion, as well as Zenith Geometry by Cosmic Chevalon from his new album Pilotron.

of course, some classic we play too, with Steve Hillman, Tangerine Dream, Vangelis, Kitaro, Elmer Bernstein, not to forget a brand new Henry's and exclusive Ion session by Jean-Michel Jarre. Some Cats Tonight! 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
1: Why yes, it is.
0: I go to my brother. Ooh, yeah. Brother, can you help me, please?